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7: 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What's up, Doc? This is Dr. Glenn Sanico again, ang inyong health buddy mula sa EXL Life Herbs and Nutraceutical Corporation. Well, anyway po mga kamakabuhay, allow me to highlight ang isa sa napakahalagang bahagi po ng ating programa, ang EXL Makabuhay What's Up, Doc topic. And ang ating What's Up, Doc topic for today, it's all about the muscle wasting. Yung tipong nakakaranas ka ng sobrang pagpapayat or sobrang pagkapayat or pagbagsak ng timbang. Aalamin po natin ito, paano ito nangyayari, mga sintomas, komplikasyon, prognosis and diagnosis, structural treatment protocol, wellness management programs, at syempre, paano po makakatulong po ang EXL Makabuhay Capsule at EXL Makabuhay Black Coffee sa mga ganitong klaseng uri na kondisyon.
8: What's up, Doc?
7: Medically known as muscle atrophy, this is what we call a progressive stage ng pagliit, panghihina at pagkawala po ng muscle mass. 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Parang saving accounts lang yun, no? 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That's why the muscle needs proper movement, nutrient-rich diet, healthy nerves, and even low inflammation upang magkaroon po ng magandang function ito at maibalik sa normal na kondisyon. 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Isang part lang ng katawan ang umpisa, like braso or binti. 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This condition affects not only mobility but also pati na rin ang metabolism, immunity, hormones, circulation, and even emotional health, no? Alam niyo po mga kamakabuhay, may mga kinakailangan po nating maintindihan at malaman po natin pagdating po sa muscle wasting. Fact number 1, muscle starts to decline at early age of 30s. Pwedeng 3 to 8% loss per decade kung walang exercise. Fact number 2, bedridden patient, no? Talagang normally na bumabagsak po talaga ang muscle nila. And even some of them are mabilisang pagkawala. 1 to 3% of muscle loss per day kapag totally immobility po ang isang pasyente. Fact number 3, inflammation accelerates muscle loss. Kaya chronic pain patient, arthritis, infection, autoimmune diseases, mabilis na naapektuhan po talaga ang mga pasyenteng ganito. Fact number 4, malnutrition and low protein leads to rapidly atrophy. Kahit mukhang busog ang katawan, kung kulang sa quality nutrients, hindi ka nakakabuild po talaga ng muscle. Fact number 5, stress hormones breaks down the muscle. High cortisol equals mas mataas po ang muscle breakdown. Fact number 6, muscle wasting can happen kahit payat ka or chubby ka. Hindi ito weight issue, ha? It's a muscle health issue. Fact number 7, without muscles, immunity collapse dahil ang muscle nag-e-store po ng amino acid for immune cells. And lastly, muscle atrophy increases the risk of death sa chronic illnesses. Mas mababa ang prognosis sa mga muscle wasting. So, what are the main causes of muscle wasting? Una po dyan yung inactive or disuse. Ito yung pinaka-common cause po mga kamakabuhay, yung tipong long sitting, bed rest, post-surgery inactive, or lack of movement. When muscles are not used, the body breaks down dahil hindi nga napapakinabangan o naigagalaw ito. Pangalawa, aging, or ito yung tinatawag nating sarcopenia. As we age, no, bumababa po talaga ang muscle building hormones. Kumukonti po yung appetite, humihina po ang nerves, at mas mabagal po ang recovery. Kaya mostly, senior citizen naturally lost muscles, but pwede namang maiwasan ito with a proper management. Pangatlo, nutrient deficiency. Muscle fibers requires protein, amino acids, magnesium, potassium, vitamin C, D, and B complex. Kapag low intake po kayo nito, wala pong nangyayaring building blocks at wala ring restoration o repairing ng muscles. Pang-apat, chronic inflammation. Inflammation damage the muscle fiber and it prevents to repair it. Common ito sa mga may arthritis, no? Chronic infection, some of gut issues, autoimmune diseases, or some of them are too much exposed sa toxins. Pang-lima, chronic diseases. Some of the muscle atrophy is common sa mga may sakit pong diabetes, kidney disease, heart failure, cancer, COPD, liver diseases. And this kind of condition increases the catabolism. Ang ibig sabihin nun, bumabagsak po talaga ang kanilang mga muscles. 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Muscle need more nerve signals para gumalaw. 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And other symptoms, no? 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Now, when it comes to the signs of severe muscle wasting, at yan ang aalamin natin, ang kabuang sagot natin dyan mamaya after our short break lamang, kaya stay tuned sa ating programa.
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7: Alright, muli po tayo magbabalik sa ating programang The EXL Makabuhay Happy Health Hour. What's up, Doc? Now, when it comes to the signs of severe muscle wasting, una dyan ang difficulty ng standing up or prolonged standing up, no? Difficulty of swallowing if throat muscle affected. Humihina na rin yung breathing natin if respiratory muscles affected. Now, when it comes to the complication of untreated muscle wasting, if muscle wasting is ignored, pwedeng mauwi ito sa mobility loss. 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The heart is also a muscle, no? 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Respiratory failure. 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Pangpito, poor metabolism. It leads to weight gain or severe weight loss. Pangwalo, life-threatening in chronic illnesses like cancer plus muscle wasting equals poor recovery. Like kidney disease also, no? Nagkakaroon ng matinding muscle wasting and higher mortality. 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
3: 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Ladies and gentlemen, the Philippine National Anthem.

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